0: 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We are the V Bros. It's Mikey V. Got my big bro, Frankie V, with me and our bestie, Gianna.
1: Before you ever go in a pool again for the rest of the summer, there's something you're going to want to know.
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0: 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It's the V Bros. Got my big bro Frankie V with me and our bestie Gianna.
1: What is the perfect age gap in a relationship?
0: They did a study on this, so think about your age gap real quick. 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

0: 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We are the V Bros. My name is Mikey V. Got my big bro, Frankie V, with me and our bestie, Gianna.
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0: Yeah, I appreciate you hanging each and every Sunday to wrap up the weekend together. We're out of here, but we'd love to connect. Hit us up on Instagram anytime. Say what up at V Bros on air.

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3: Welcome to hour number two. 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Don't forget to follow us, K-pop with JoJo on Instagram. That's K-pop with JoJo on IG. Let's kick off this hour. The fellas of Rise. This is Do Yo Dance. 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
6: It is JoJo on the radio, and yes, this is the iHeartRadio Countdown. And this weekend, we are replaying some of my fave moments with artists who've stopped by the iHeartRadio studios this year. This is Olivia Rodrigo. Olivia, I am obsessed with the paranormal. Ghost, haunted houses, all that stuff.
7: I love this because I am too.
6: Okay, look, I've got a podcast called Paranormalish. And what I do is I talk to people year-round who've had these experiences. So, and if you haven't, that's fine. Have you ever had anything you would consider a paranormal encounter?
7: I'm living in a haunted house right now.
6: Stop it!
7: I'm living in a haunted house.
6: Give me some details.
7: But it's fine. Like, is it love the ghost. Like, super nice, friendly ghost. My friend was in there alone one time and was trying to mess with me and held the phone up to the TV and was like, "Ha, ghost, if you're in here, like, turn the TV on for Olivia, whatever, nothing happens." It's like 10 o'clock at night. The TV starts blaring an old Turner Classic movie at full volume, movie from the 50s. And she ran out and she was so scared. It's never happened to me, though, because I am respectful.
6: Have you ever looked up, like, the backstory of, like, who you think might be in there?
7: My mom knows a lot about it, but I...

Omaha. It's 96.1 Kiss FM, Omaha's number one for all the hits. Hey, you're about to meet Serena. She's next on Ask Buster. Serena might not love her fiance anymore, and I can't wait to tell you why and what happened and what he did. We're going to figure this all out next.

0: 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Serena, are you there?
1: Hi. Yeah, this is her.
0: Okay. Apparently, this is a fiance problem, but it's not what I think is apparently what the note says. So what's up, Serena? What's going on?
1: First of all, I love Lewis. He's an amazing guy. He cooks. He plans our dates. Like, my family seriously loves him.
0: Okay, that's your fiance.
1: But there's been a visual shift.
0: What, a visual shift?
1: Yeah, so he got LASIK, like actual eye surgery.
0: Okay.
1: He used to wear glasses, like these, you know, thick, hot, nerdy glasses. They made his whole face. He was really cute, like a tech guy in a rom-com, you know? But yep. Now he just kind of looks like he works at Costco. And I cannot see it.
0: First off, there's nothing wrong with anybody that works at Costco. Okay, so you're saying that the glasses made the man there.
1: Yes. And the worst part, this isn't even the first time.
0: What do you
1: mean? Last year, he shaved his beard, Buster. And I'm not kidding. He looked like a potato. I literally cried the first time I saw him barefaced. I was like, oh no, what did I say yes to?
0: Damn, that's brutal.
1: I know.
0: Okay, so does your husband, Lewis, know how this makes you feel?
1: No, are you kidding? I can't tell my fiance he's visually regressing. Like, he's so proud of the LASIK. He keeps talking about how free he feels now.
0: Yeah.
1: Meanwhile, I'm over here Googling non-prescription glasses that make your man hot again.
0: Yeah. I get it. You know, what's funny is that, like, here on the radio station, they've actually asked me before, hey, do you want to have LASIK? And, you know, not only am I afraid of laser surgery on my eyeballs, but also, like, no, I'm good. I feel like glasses were the accessory that I never knew I needed until I got them. So I'm like,
1: there you go.
0: I'm like, I'm good with having glasses on. So, okay, so wait, what's your question then?
1: I just want to know, am I horrible if I ask him to bring the glasses back, even if they're fake? Or am I just realizing that I fell for a vibe and, you know, not the actual face?
0: I mean, this could be heavy. First off, I don't know about being a horrible person, but yeah, you're going to hurt your husband's feelings if you're like, hey, what do you think about bringing the glasses back to cover up some of that hideous face?
1: Yeah.
0: Second,
1: I don't think he's going to love that.
0: No. And are you realizing that you just fell for, like, what his face was? I don't know about all that. I mean, I guess maybe there is some of that. Like, you didn't really look through that glasses and beard to see what he really looked like. As somebody with glasses and a beard, I can tell you that we need these glasses and a beard. So now, you said this is your fiance?
1: Yeah, it's my fiance.
0: Well, you don't
1: and
0: gotta,
1: I love him.
0: You like, don't gotta go through with it. And if you do love him, then
1: I do
0: love every part
1: he's
0: of it.
1: Man.
0: I mean, I'm sure there's parts about
1: even
0: you that ain't all
1: face.
0: That. Hey, listen. Hey.
1: And his eyes.
0: Serena, I'm sure there's parts about you that, you know, like if you stopped wearing makeup and stopped doing your hair and stopped doing your nails, I'm sure there's things that your husband would have to say, no?
1: I guess so. Yeah, you're not wrong.
0: Okay.
1: Right.
0: Well, that's realistic. Like, you know, when guys wake up with a girl and her face no longer has makeup on it, we have a moment where we're like, oh, that's what you really look like, huh? You learn to love through that. So I would say that, I guess, let's open up the phones. You can text in at 71021 or hit me in the DMs at FM Buster. Are you much like Serena here, who has found out that your significant other doesn't look like what you thought they looked like via accessories, makeup, glasses, facial hair, whatever it is? Maybe there's somebody out there that can give some more advice for you. Okay, Serena?
1: All right, thank you.
0: No problem. Thanks for calling in. Thanks for listening.
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1: All right, it's Ask Buster. You got Tori on the line. Tori, are you there?
2: Oh, yeah, I'm here.
1: Okay, it says that you've said that your problem is a pattern. What does that mean? What's going on?
2: Okay, yeah. I know this is going to be terrible. You're going to think I'm a terrible person, so just let me get it out.
1: Go ahead.
2: Okay, so I keep finding myself incredibly attracted to my friends' boyfriends or husbands.
1: Oh.
2: Like, it's not even intentional. It just happens. And it's like, I don't want to date them. I just want them to pick me over my friends.
1: Okay, that's kind of specific.
2: I know. And I hate that I think like that. I really, really do. I love my friends. And I like it when they introduce me to their boyfriends. And at first, everything is completely normal, right? Just, you know, being an actual functional human being. And then I start noticing things like, you know, how he talks or how he treats her, how he looks at her. And then my brain, it flips.
1: Flips how?
2: It flips, like, I don't know if that's even the right word. But yeah, it probably is. Like, I want him to act like that with me. I mean, would he think I'm prettier or more fun? I don't know. It's almost like I need the validation or something. Like, there was this one time we were out at a bar and my friend went to the bathroom and her boyfriend stayed at the table with me. We were just talking, nothing crazy, but I caught myself like leaning in more, laughing a little harder than I needed to. Afterwards, I was like, why did I even just do that?
1: Mm.
2: Yeah, and this other time, my friend's husband kept, you know, complimenting my outfit, just normal stuff. And instead of just saying thank you, I found myself trying to keep the conversation going. Not crossing any lines, but definitely hovering near it.
1: Okay, well, first off, as a man, I would never compliment my wife's friend's outfits, ever. I wouldn't even make a comment about that. That's just... So it sounds like they were already dirty in their own mind. But let me ask you, you talk about that line and crossing it. Have you ever taken it too far?
2: Well, I mean, it was a couple of years ago. One of my close friends, my really close friends, had this boyfriend and we were all just hanging out, right? Just drinking and whatever. And she went to sleep early and he and I just kind of stayed up talking and... I crossed the line. And I know I shouldn't have. It shouldn't have happened, but it did.
1: Wait, does your friend know about that? That happened?
2: No. That's the worst part. They're engaged now.
1: Ugh.
2: And I'm sitting here thinking, what's wrong with me? And him, and mostly me. I initiated. We were all drinking. But because it wasn't just that one time, it's like a mindset. I keep sleeping. No pun intended. It's like this mindset I keep slipping into.
1: So let me ask you, what exactly are you asking me?
2: I guess, is this something I can fix about myself? Or am I just someone who's always going to sabotage friendships because I need that level of attention?
1: Yeah, you certainly do. I don't know if anybody in your life has ever told you, but you need to grab control over your decisions and have some accountability. You give yourself this license to be like, oh, it's just something in me. I don't know what. Like, no, it's not. You're just giving in to urges and you're a bad friend from at least the people that you've crossed the line on. And
2: right.
1: You need to own your mistakes and take control of yourself. Just know that you're going to lose a lot of friends. You're going to hurt a lot of people. And then you're going to be going, oh, well, what happened? I don't know. I don't know. Something just switched. Like, no, you're just not being a good person, you know? And by the way, that's not to say that you're a bad person. I don't know you like that. You could be a very good person. You could give to charity. You could be a great person. But you're not behaving like one in this scenario.
2: I just want it to turn off because I don't want to be turned on by my friends, boyfriends, and husbands.
1: Yeah, well, listen, keep it in your pants, will you?
2: Thanks.
1: Listen, I don't mean to pile on here. You're calling in, obviously, for some help. So let's do this. You can text in at 71021 or hit me in the DMs at FM Buster. Tori is on the line, who's attracted to all of her boyfriend or all of her friends' boyfriends. Doesn't that sound bad to you, Tori?

0: Elvis Duran in the morning show, 96.1 KISS FM. You just met Tori on Ask Buster. She's calling in because she's having trouble. She's giving in to her urges. She is attracted to all of her friends, boyfriends, and husbands. A couple text messages rolling in here at 71021. This one says maybe she should look into a Sexaholics Anonymous class. That's true. That makes sense. I also like this one. Tori has two choices if she was my friend. Stay and get her ass beat or stay and get her ass beat. Hello, what do you think?
1: Hey, okay. First of all, forget what she needs to do to fix herself. Let's have her not keep breaking other people's relationships. If she is so-called friends with that girl and she slept with her man, like, I'm sorry. If somebody my man, I want to know about it. Even if you're my friend, I want to know about it. Don't hide it from me. You're going to be at my wedding. I'm engaged to this guy. Don't hide it from me. That's it. The girl that just called in is an awful person. I have no advice for her other than she needs to figure herself out or just go crawl in a hole.
0: Well, don't hurt your neck snapping it around like that.

0: telling him or changing it or anything?
1: No, absolutely not. I'm not going to rename my child because my grown brother can't emotionally regulate around syllables.
0: Damn. Okay, so ultimately, Whitney, what is your, this is Ask Buster, so what is your question for me?
1: Okay, so the question is, am I actually a villain here? Or is my brother just being weird and like possessive about a name from his past?
0: Did she cheat on him?
1: No, she just was not nice.
0: Because I would say if she cheated, then you should definitely kill that name. But not being nice, I don't know. There's part of me that says like, hey, you should have maybe considered this, maybe even brought it up to him, you know, beforehand. And then there's another part of me that says, all right, calm down, Whitney's brother. Just get over it. And you said that he's married?
1: Yeah. He's been with her for 6 years. Like, it's like I said, it's been like a decade since he was even with this other woman. Like, come on. People have to get over what happened to them a long time ago. Like, you're not the boss of me, you know?
0: I hear you. Okay, let's do this. Let's open up the phone line. You can text in at 71021 or hit us in the DMs at FM Buster. Whitney's daughter's name is her brother's ex-girlfriend's name, and her brother is pissed about it. Maybe there's somebody that's been through this and can commiserate with you and tell you how they kind of cleared it up in the family. Does that sound good, Whitney?
1: Yeah, that would be good. Thank
0: you. All right, keep listening. We're going to get somebody on the line next.
1: Thanks, Beth.

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0: 96.1 Kiss FM, Omaha's number one for all the hits. Okay, you just met Whitney on Ask Buster. She called in because her brother is pissed. Her whole family's pissed that she named her daughter Camilla, which is the same name of her brother's ex. A lot of you are conflicted by this. Some of you say he needs to get over it. Some of you say she needs to be more sympathetic. We got some text messages in here at 71021. This one says, if she abused him mentally or physically, that pain doesn't go away just because time passes. A name can reopen old wounds. She can name her child whatever she wants, but he's entitled to not like it. Hey, it's America. You can do whatever you want. Sort of. Hello.
1: Okay, my name's Janine, and I'm calling. Now, I get her situation, and I get that she likes the name, but I'm also on the brother's side a little bit because I'm a possessive person, and my husband now, the first baby that we had was a boy, and I had to name him after my husband because I didn't want anybody else to have the chance to get that name.
0: You said that you named your kid your husband's name so that nobody had the opportunity to take that. What do you mean?
1: Like, say if we ever broke up or got divorced, I'm not giving any other woman the chance to be with him and to have a boy and name him after my son, my husband.
0: Whoa.
1: I should be calling.
0: Yeah, I kind of I wish I was your therapist. I want to swim in this a little bit. This sounds fun.
1: For real, right?
0: Hey, I appreciate you being so candid, and thank you very much for listening and calling in.
1: Thanks for calling. Love you, Buster.
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1: Okay, backwards shopping. No, it's not riding in the cart backwards. It's a way of saving money. This is something that Americans are doing now, apparently. Backwards shopping means before you go to the grocery store, you look in your pantries and your fridge and whatever, you see what you got. Then you go, you kind of build your meal around what you already have. 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You're definitely not doubling up. Yeah, I sort of get this. If you've got a stockpile of stuff in your pantry, if you're like, all right, I got a mustard packet.

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1: I've got a list here. 11 baby names that have been banned in the United States. Some of these, I'm like, you shouldn't be naming your kids this stuff anyway, but we're going to go through the list next. 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
1: It is against the law to name your baby any of these names. A couple of these, I'm like, well, of course. Like, you can't name your kid Jesus Christ. You could name your kid Jesus, or so just no Christ in there. I didn't know it's illegal to name your kid Santa Claus. That's interesting. It's illegal in the United States to name your kid King or Queen. Both illegal. It's illegal to name your kid Adolf Hitler.
0: Wow.
1: It's illegal to name your kid Nutella. I wonder why. Like, why is that so bad? I mean, I know I wouldn't want it. I'm just saying, like, where's the... it is illegal to name your kid Messiah. It's also illegal to name your baby the at symbol, you know, like the at sign, the little A with the circle around it. I guess that's probably because that would create confusion when emailing somebody. And then lastly, it is illegal to name your kid 1069. I'm going to look that up. Like, why is it illegal to name your baby 1069? 69, nice. It's restricted because government forms and databases can't process a baby named 1069. You can still name your kid 69, though.
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1: Oh, this is a new word you can use. Have you ever heard the term beergasm? They say the beergasm is the slang term some people use for that first cold sip of beer hitting after a long wait, especially if you're overheated, exhausted, or genuinely craving it. The reaction comes from a mix of carbonation, temperature, bitterness, and anticipation all landing at once, creating a brief rush of satisfaction that beer drinkers instantly recognize. Yeah, I would imagine it works with wine, too. And yeah, the first 72 sips are amazing. I'm

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1: What is the best time of day to make decisions in life? Now, this is a study done by scientists. They were wearing lab coats and everything. It says that when you have a major decision, research shows that the morning is the best time to make decisions to ensure that you have the right pick. It all comes down to brain power. It's when people tend to be most clear-headed and haven't gotten bogged down by hundreds of choices throughout the day. Within a few hours of getting up is when people tend to be at their best level of cognitive alertness and feel most effective, even if they're a night owl. Wow. So even if they got a hangover, I don't know. I will say, though, that the something that I've learned in real life is that you never make a decision when you're angry or hungry. And sometimes for me, that's the same thing.

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Hey, you're about to meet Maddie next on Ask Buster. Her boyfriend has liked a picture, and it has her tripping. You'll find out whose picture it is and why she's freaking out so much next.

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0: Home of Elvis Duran in the morning show, 96.1 Kiss FM. Maddie on the phone. Maddie, are you there?
1: Yes. Hey, Buster.
0: What's going on, Maddie?
1: Hey, so you know how people say that Instagram likes are stupid and you shouldn't really worry about like what you see happening in the likes? Like, this is not just one random like, though, okay? I need your opinion on this.
0: I don't know what the hell. Hold on. Time out. Maddie, I don't know what you're talking about. I agree with you. Yes, Instagram is not real life, but what do you mean? What do you mean one like?
1: Well, like, okay, so I don't know how my boyfriend is following people in my office. Like, I guess because, you know, we do drinks. Like,

0: occasionally, like we're all trying to be friendly, but whatever. So my boyfriend follows this chick from my office. We're in the same role though. And you know how like it can get competitive. So I don't really like, I mean, you know, we work together, whatever, that's it. And like, I follow her on the internet, but like, there's some tension in the office. Like, she's like, you know, it's like, you know, the kind of person who will like be super smiley, like they'll be smiley in the meeting. So they'll get all the people above them on their side, but then they'll like, they'll make these little comments that kind of make you look bad. Like they're, cause they're trying to show like that they have more skill than you. She's just a bitch. Am I allowed to say that word?
1: How high is your Adderall prescription?
0: Honestly, I blame social media. Like, and this is part of why I want your advice, because it's, yeah, like it's getting to me.
1: Okay. You know? Talk about like office politics.
0: Yeah. So like I have vented to my boyfriend about this chick, and I feel like that's why she's on his radar, you know, but just so the other night, I was just scrolling Instagram and I see that he likes one of her posts. So like her bikini picture is now showing up in other people's feeds. And if they're friends with him and her, it will probably show them that he's liking it. And this is my boyfriend and I don't like this girl.
1: Okay. Like, so what is he doing? So slow down, Maddie. Your boyfriend liked a bikini picture of a coworker of yours.
0: Like liking, like, so then what? She gets a notification that says my boyfriend likes her in a bikini. And this is a chick who's already trying to get a leg up on me every day.
1: Okay. So did you say something to him?
0: Well, he was like, oh, you're overthinking it. But I was like, come on, this isn't just some celebrity. Like, this is a girl I have to see every day. Like, if it was some random influencer, I wouldn't care, but he knows I have tension with her.
1: Even if she was a celebrity, I still think there's, like, a respect level. Like, I'm married. I wouldn't go around liking, it doesn't matter which celebrity I think is attractive, I wouldn't go around liking their stuff. Just out of the principle of that I'm with somebody, I want them to feel the respect, that nothing else catches my eye. And then to your point, it's someone that you do know. So I'm definitely not going to let them know that, like, ooh, I see it and I like it. So I'm with you on that 100%, Maddie. I mean, while I do think you're a little overhyped, I don't disagree with your frustration on this. You've already voiced this to him and he basically says you're overreacting.
0: And I'm just like, you wouldn't be communicating with her. Like, it's not like he's texting her, but like she's still getting a ping that says he likes it.
1: Yeah.
0: And then what? She clicks on his name and then what? She gets to look through all the pictures of him and me. She wouldn't have even been looking. She wouldn't even be going to his profile if he wasn't liking it. So it's like he's making a path for her to start stalking us more.
1: I dated a girl one time who liked pictures of a good friend of mine. And my good friend is in great shape. He's in better shape than me. And she would like those pictures. And I'd be like, what is that? I sort of get what you're saying there. Let's do this. You can text in at 71021 or hit me in the DMs, as always, at FM Buster. Maddie, we're going to see if we can get like a rational, level-headed person to help you respond to these situations, okay?
0: Thank you, Buster, because I am at my wit's end about this.
1: No, I get it. All right, we'll get some help on the air next.
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1: And you just met Maddie on Ask Buster. Her boyfriend is liking bikini pictures of her coworker that she already has beef with. It's getting thick. Hello.
2: Hello.
1: Yeah, hi. Who's this?
2: Hi, this is Janine, and I am totally for Maddie. I think that he's totally wrong. That is sending mixed messages, especially with somebody that she works with. Oh, my gosh. He'd be gone.
1: Yeah, so have you ever had any situation like this happen in your life?
2: No, but I've had others. I've had a married person who is, he supposedly loves his wife, but I've had pictures of me, my husband and I on

0: liking it because you guys were out having a good time.
1: Right. Well, there's been times when it's just been me.
0: Oh, and you knew he was trying to beat on the low?
1: Yep. Yeah. His dirty little butt.
0: Oh, wow. Hey, listen, I appreciate you calling in and weighing in on this. I don't think there's any mistaken or misunderstanding on this. Mm-hmm. I think that Maddie's boyfriend is a dirtbag. Hopefully, if she's listening right now...

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1: All right, what do you believe about your smartphone? These are the five myths that we believe about our phones. These are not true. Like, for example, charging your phone overnight could damage the battery. That is not true. Modern phones have what's called an auto stop feature so that when your phone's fully charged, it just stops charging. Also on this list, number four, closing apps saves battery. Not true. Apparently, it drains more battery to reopen the app later. Getting into your top three of cell phone myths, using your phone while charging is dangerous. That is not true. However, charging under your pillow is dangerous. It says never do that. Not because it's going to like fricassee your brain or anything, but it's just an overheating issue and it could set your house on fire. So don't do that. And the last myth that is not true about your smartphone is that if you have more signals, like the little signal bars, that you would get faster internet. Apparently, that is not true. It has to deal with how many people are using your internet. Having a good signal or not doesn't matter. There is one true myth on your smartphone here, is that a low signal does drain your battery because your phone is constantly looking for more networks to attach to. So if you're in an area where you are not getting much signal, you're also draining your battery. So next time someone tells you that charging your

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1: Well, I never knew this was a controversial thing. Do you charge your phone when you go to bed? Apparently, there's a great divide right now because someone came out and said that they assume that everybody does, and half of the people are like, no, I charge it throughout the day, whenever. And I'm like, what? How do you do that? How do you not every night put it on the charger and wake up with a full charge? That doesn't make you feel complete. But this is apparently very polarizing. Ask your friends, ask your coworkers. You might get a way different answer than you thought. And maybe it speaks to my OCD a little bit that I have to have a full charge when I wake up anymore. I don't know. Now I'm second guessing myself. Should I put my pants on my arms and my shirt on my legs? Am

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1: Ah, aliens. Let's go. The CIA is being accused of investigating DNA data from Ancestry and 23andMe in an alleged search for alien genetics and hidden bloodlines among humans. That's interesting. Like, if you found out that your friend, coworker, or even significant other was, like, in the long lineage bloodline of an alien, would you be still into it? Or would that be like, nah, I got to cut you off here. You're an alien. Or would it make you more into it? You'd be like, hey, you're an alien. Hey.
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1: Oh, hell no. I ain't doing this. Are you kidding me? California now allowing people to legally sell food and drinks out of their home. I guess they're opening the door for home chefs, and it's happening under a program backed by state leadership as the state expands pathways for small business growth. I mean, listen, all that sounds all well and good, but people are nasty, dog. You ever go over somebody's house and see their cat jumping all over the kitchen? You're like, ugh. Now imagine what you don't see. Hell no. I don't even love the idea of my food being in some stranger's car. You know, and look, not to offend our DoorDashers and Uber Eats drivers that are faithfully listening right now. We appreciate you. But y'all know, sometimes you're smoking cigs in that car all over my food. Got it bouncing around. And I'm sure a couple of you took a couple of my fries. I already know.

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96.1 Kiss FM, Omaha's number one for all the hits. Couples who roast each other daily have a 34% stronger relationship than couples who only compliment each other. That's right. They say that when two people can tease each other without getting offended, it shows emotional safety. It means the love is strong enough to handle a little harmless roasting. It means that both of you trust each other enough to laugh together, laugh at yourselves, and keep things light even on stressful days. You know, it's kind of like, I get where they're coming from with this. I might have overstepped it just a little bit. My wife left some hair in the shower, and I took a picture of it and put it in ChatGPT and told ChatGPT to create a bunch of villagers living in the hair. And then I texted her the picture, and I said, hey, I was going to clean this up, but I didn't want to disturb the villagers. I might have took what they're saying in this study just a little too far.

0: right, we survived Tuesday. What are we doing until then, Danielle?
1: Oh, we're watching the World Cup. No, we're not.
2: Oh.
1: Dancing
0: you
1: with the
0: suck.
1: Stars.
0: Why'd you do that?
1: Dancing with the Stars, American Ninja Warrior, The Quiz with Balls. I don't know.
0: See you tomorrow. Until then, say peace out, everybody.
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1: Yeah. Guaranteed human.
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1: Hey, how's your Monday going, friends? It's Gabby Diaz here. Well, Kai Cenat is being dragged to court by a man who claims that his security guard beat him up for no reason. A man named Dustin Bautista is going after Kai Cenat and Lamont Gilbert, claiming he caught an epic beatdown at the 2025 Dominican Day Parade in New York after coming across Kai and Gilbert. He claims that Gilbert struck, punched, and assaulted him while acting as Kai's security. He said he did not threaten, attack, provoke, consent to contact with, or anything for this to even happen. So he is suing.

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1: 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Guaranteed human.
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1: Hey, hey, Gabby Diaz on a Monday. So, role model, he recently did an interview with Jake Shane on his podcast, and he said something kind of interesting. Hang on.

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1: Okay, so this is kind of interesting. It looks like Will Smith's ex-friend is seeking his testimony in the lawsuit against Jada Pinkett Smith. Yeah, hang on a second.

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0: This is 96.1 Kiss FM. Hope your Monday is going well. Okay, so Will Smith's former friend, Bilal Salam, sued Jada Pinkett Smith, claiming she threatened him last December. So new court documents submitted by Jada's legal team show that Salam requested that Will provide testimony in a deposition. Now, Jada's lawyer said that there is nothing to meet or confer about, elsewhere filing a motion to compel specific evidence pertaining to his claims. I don't know, man. This is just kind of crazy. And I wonder if Will will, you know, testify. You never know.
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1: Oh my gosh. 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
1: Okay, so people are revealing the one sentence that completely changed their life. 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

0: Omaha. 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
1: Okay, so people are revealing the one sentence that completely changed their life. You either face your demons or they'll raise your children. That's crazy. When I was debating going to law school at 36, my friend's mom said, "You're going to get 3 years older either way." I started law school at 37, 13 years ago, and zero regrets.

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1: Yo, we are back at it again on a Monday. Bruh, these weekends go by so fast. Like, what is the deal with that, y'all?

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1: Yo, what up? My name is EJ. Got my girl Gabby hanging out. This Florida woman's cat gave up her hiding spot in Florida. Deputies in Leesburg were searching for a suspect who had fled. When checking an attached shed, they spotted a cat matching the one the witness had described. Mm-hmm. That small detail prompted them to take a closer look at the structure where they found Jessica Goya hiding inside. Now, according to the Lake County Sheriff's Office, deputies had pulled out nearly every tool available, including a helicopter and a drone and a canine trying to find this woman.
2: Wow.
1: But it was the damn cat. Your cat.
2: A snitch, I tell you.
1: That led the cops to you.
2: That's funny.
1: Led the cops to you.
2: Well, yeah, probably smelled her scent, you know, like just went to mom.
1: I'm like, Salem, if you don't get the hell away from me, not right now. She was booked on charges, including burglary, theft, possession of burglary tools, and resisting an officer.
2: Wow. What a snitch.
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1: Valencia.
0: Yes. Hi. That sounds like a color. Is it true that your mom named you after a color? Be honest.

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Thank you so much for spending time with us. A shout out to Bellevue and Elkhorn for making us Omaha's number one for all the hits. 96.1 Kiss FM.

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1: Yo, appreciate you hanging out on a Monday afternoon. What's popping? My name is EJ. Is it ever okay to keep a secret away from your partner? I feel like sometimes it's for the best. Let's discuss it next, y'all. 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
3: Omaha weather.
4: Mostly sunny, incredibly hot and humid heading into Monday evening. Feels like temperatures between 105 and 110 degrees through sunset. Becoming partly cloudy, isolated storms are possible, and a couple of them could have heavy rain and gusty winds, especially in Iowa. Low temperatures in the low 70s, highs fall into the 80s on Tuesday. From the First Alert 6 Weather Center, I'm Chief Meteorologist Matt Serwey.
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1: Yo, what's poppin'? My name is EJ. Am I the only person that absolutely love when people cancel on me? Like, if we are supposed to hang out and you gotta cancel, please don't hesitate on canceling, because 9 times out of 10, I probably didn't want to go anyway.

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Yo, you already know. You got EJ. What up? We're talking about, is it ever okay to keep a secret away from your partner? I feel like sometimes, like, especially if it's to spare their feelings, absolutely. 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Hit me up. We'll definitely discuss next.

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1: Yo, what up? It is EJ. I got to lose a couple of pounds. So you know what? 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

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What do we got? Another 4 days before Mercury in retrograde is over. Can it just be over already? I tell you, man, this has literally been kicking my butt since the start of y'all. I've been struggling.

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Y'all, appreciate you hanging out. My name is EJ. Did you see how 14% of people secretly judge others by their phone backgrounds? Or you can just like stop being nosy and looking at my phone and pay attention to yours. That's so wild that people are judging people like that.

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1: Yo, what up? My name is EJ. Did you hear about this Florida woman's cat who apparently knocked her out and turned her into the police? This story is so wild because how does a cat do something like this? We'll talk about it in just a sec. Hang on.

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1: Yo, what up? My name is EJ. Got my girl Gabby hanging out. This Florida woman's cat gave up her hiding spot in Florida. Deputies in Leesburg were searching for a suspect who had fled. When checking an attached shed, they spotted a cat matching the one the witness had described. Mm-hmm. That small detail prompted them to take a closer look at the structure where they found Jessica Goya hiding inside. Now, according to the Lake County Sheriff's Office, deputies had pulled out nearly every tool available, including a helicopter and a drone and a canine trying to find this woman.
2: Wow.
1: But it was the damn cat. Your cat.
2: A snitch, I tell you.
1: That led the cops to you.
2: That's funny.
1: Led the cops to you.
2: Well, yeah, probably smelled her scent, you know, like just went to mom.
1: I'm like, Salem, if you don't get the hell away from me, not right now. She was booked on charges, including burglary, theft, possession of burglary tools, and resisting an officer.
2: Wow. What a snitch.
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1: Yo, you know what's low-key annoying? When somebody texts you out of the blue, you respond and they stop replying. And it's like, what? I get so confused as to why people do stuff like that. 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